música en W Deportes. I know I could lie, but I'm telling the truth. 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I know I could.

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1: Hey, Macklemore, can we go thrift shopping?
2: What?

0: Listen, you have a new release out. You're 16?
1: Yes, I do. You're 16.
0: Listen, I'm not. You are. Let's not waste a minute. Once again, Johnny Burnett, you're 16.
2: Johnny?

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